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0: 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This is a love song. It's called The Gates of Eden.
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1: 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This is a song called You Keep On Moving.

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uh-oh. 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And I could take her out the next day for pretty much free.

Miller disappeared, dear, after drawing out his cash. And Mac, he'd spend like a sailor